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It just hits different when we listen to country music in the Bay, right? You know, we're thinking we're on these dirt roads, but really we're on 280 passing Teslas and Waymos and, you know, thinking we're in Nashville, but physically we're in San Mateo.

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And the fact that he knows exactly what makes me happy, I love you, son.

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This was one of my first Tower Record CDs. I will say my very first CD was Selena, anything for Selena, and then J-Lo, and then Britney Spears.

people that don't strike you as a type to go see a band. Well, one of our family members went to go see Tame Impala at the Fox Theater. I was like, you guys went down? Like, you guys got down like that? Yes.

0: Hey, it's Brooke and Jeffrey in the morning, and Shakira is taking over the SAT Center. Tomorrow morning, 8:30, we'll have the Shakira keyword time. That will get you into that show for free.
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1: Honestly, I think Olivia Rodrigo just understood the assignment for sad girls and angry girls. 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And I appreciate her. Much respect. 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

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And now looking back, we're like, I can't even remember their last name. 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

need like 15 minutes to just decompress because your spouse is just annoying the heck out of you. 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

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Because Teddy Swims, oh, we just can't get enough of him. It's Shan, Mix 106.5. Yup, me voy, ya me tengo que ir. I gotta go. Darles de comer a estos hambrientos. 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We are figuring it out as we go, okay? Go tell your family you love them. I'll see you tomorrow. Bye.

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1: 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You can't do it better than me.
0: 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But all you car singers, you better be here tomorrow at 8:30 because you're going to be concert singers soon, okay?
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4: One of the most fun parts of being in a relationship, other than constantly proving the other person wrong, is traveling the world together.
5: Oh, yeah. 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
4: Exploring new places, new cultures, foreign bathrooms. Well, one of our listeners has been married for 7 years and says there's one country she absolutely refuses to visit with her husband.
5: Really?
6: What the heck?
4: She's repeatedly told him no because she's worried if they ever went, he'd find out the truth of what she did when she lived there years before they met.
6: Oh. Really?
4: It is a huge secret she's been keeping ever since their relationship started. But she's willing to tell us in a brand new mass speaker right after this.

0: We've got Lilia on the phone, who works for the Department of Corrections, which I feel like is perfect for this song, Jailhouse Rock by Elvis.
1: Cavity search time, everyone. Pull them down.
2: Hey, listen, she's trying to correct people. Okay, that's the whole thing of that department.
0: That's very, very noble of you, Lilia. Yes. How does it feel to know that out of all the bad guys that you've ever run across, Brooke is probably the worst you're going to encounter?
3: Mm-hmm. Yeah, she is the worst, definitely.
0: It's nice for you to say that.
1: She knows the high-end crimes. Okay. You ever heard of the word embezzlement?
2: I got a toothbrush in the shape of a shank over here.
3: Yeah, where do you keep that?
2: Wouldn't you like to find out?
0: I would love to know who'd win in a scrap between Brooke and Lilia. Who do you think would win, Lilia?
3: Definitely me.
1: Wow. I think Brooke would cry regardless. She'd either beat you up and feel bad, or you'd hit her and she'd be like, why are we fighting?
2: I am a crier.
0: But now I know what we're going to do whenever we do a live show one day. Lilia's coming.
1: Scrapping.
0: And we're doing a

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1: Yes. Such a fun show. 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They're in the 11 a.m. hour today with Mark, and then the 4 p.m. hour with Shan. Now just save the number, because this is what you text back to. 408-516-1065. And then you'll be in to win two tickets to the show.
2: Brooke and Jeffrey.
3: Wake up!
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0: If someone gives you a present, no matter what it is, you're expected to show your appreciation.
3: Of course.
1: Yeah.
0: However you see fit, you could say, "Oh, thank you."
1: That's nice.
0: You could talk about how much you've always wanted something like this.
3: Oh, that's always the best.
0: Yeah. Or you can do what I do.
3: What the heck?
1: Jeff?
0: Yeah.
1: That is not how you say thank you.
0: You swap pants with them as a token of gratitude.
3: You may not fit, though.
0: Yeah, but one of our listeners is worried that she messed up after her date brought a gift.
3: Uh-oh.
0: And afterwards, she sent him one text that definitely could have been misread as being rude and ungrateful.
1: Ooh.
3: Oh, no.
1: Ouch.
3: Time to unzip the pants.
0: See, should have stuck with the old trouser trade-off.
1: Why are your zippers so loud?
3: Yeah, they are.
0: You're going to hear what happened coming up in your second date update next. Just go.

0: All right, guys, let's just get out of here. Show's over.
1: All right.
2: I mentally left like an hour ago.
0: Yeah, I could tell.
2: So,
0: I don't know if you ever arrived.
3: Yeah, that's true.
2: It's debatable.
0: You actually going to be on time tomorrow, Brooke?
2: Me?
0: Yeah.
2: I'm always on time.
0: Yeah,
2: what?
0: Sure.
2: I'm Jose, on my own time.
0: Jose, can you be in charge of Brooke being actually on time to work, please?
2: He's late every day.
3: Yeah, when I get in, I'll make sure tomorrow she'll be on time.
0: There it
3: is.
0: Because
3: I'm like an hour behind her.
0: We need some accountability on this team.
3: Yeah, Brooke. Yeah. Come on.
0: Yeah, you checked out years ago, Brooke. Everybody knows it.
2: That's what you do when you do something for a long time. You just mail it in. That's where I'm at in my career.
3: You're
2: in the mail it in phase.
0: Okay.
3: You're supposed to be the responsible one, okay?
2: Oh,
3: I'm expected to be late and stupid.
0: Well, I'm going to take a lesson from you, Brooke. Let's just mail in the
2: mail
0: end of the show.
2: In.
0: Okay, that's it. It's
2: less
0: over.
2: Effort, man.
0: Who cares?
3: You're listening to whatever station we're on. I don't even know anymore.
2: Yeah, just say, have a great day.
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Good morning, it's Mix 106.5, Ryan in for Mark Acton, and we are going to have the best day ever. 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

Speaking of broken things, I have a broken windshield, a huge crack. Got it before I left for vacation last week. Started out super small, and the last 2 days it's gotten bigger and bigger. And now I'm just thinking how much fun it is to be an adult and how much it's going to cost to fix it.

0: It's Brooke and Jeffrey in the morning. And just think, what if your next concert night could involve Shakira?
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1: Yo, man. 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

We have been waiting months for Olivia Rodrigo's new album, You Seem Pretty Sad for a Girl So in Love. 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

2003, 2004, when that song came out, everyone was getting down, some three doors down. Like, it was just the cool thing to do. Now the cool thing to do is getting down to some Olivia Dean, So Easy to Fall in Love on Mix 106.5.

There's only one name that I want to say right now, and that is Shakira. Shakira, she's going to be at SAP Center next Friday. And if you were listening to Brooke and Jeffrey this morning at 8:30, they told you when to listen for the Shakira secret password. So if you know, you know. If you don't, keep listening. I guess it's true.

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0: seems, but it's not exactly legal. We're going to hear what she's up to in a brand new What's On Your Mind at 8:10 tomorrow with Brooke and Jeffrey in the morning.
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0: Hey, it's Brooke and Jeffrey in the morning. We're getting straight to the point. Tomorrow, 8:30, be here. We have your Shakira keyword times.
1: Yay!
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Sarah's secret password's going to drop. If you were listening to Brooke and Jeffrey this morning at 8:30, you know exactly when to listen. 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It's

Olivia Rodrigo, Oakland Arena, December 11th. 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

Shakira tickets up for grabs, but when are the secret passwords going to drop? If you were listening to Brooke and Jeffrey at 8:30 this morning, you know exactly when they were going to drop. I hope you're paying attention.

can already see you shaking your hips like Shakira. She's going to be at SAP Center next Friday, June 19th, and you could be there too. I have your shot to score tickets into the show right now, and it is hella easy for you to get in to win. 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

I gotta go get something to eat. It is lunchtime and I am hungry. It's Ryan saying adios. Thanks so much for hanging out. I hope you enjoy the rest of your Tuesday. And I'll be back tomorrow, 9 to noon. We'll do it all over again. Jay Love's up next. Hang out and have some fun with him. Have an amazing rest of your day, and I will talk to you tomorrow. Bye.

You know what's easier than falling in love? Winning Shakira tickets. Uh-huh. Her big show, Friday, June 19th. We've got free tickets for you all this week. And this morning at 8:30, Brooke and Jeffrey told you exactly what time to listen throughout the day today for the secret password to win those free tickets.

0: but it's not exactly legal. 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

I was just thinking about this. You know, one of the best things about living here in the South Bay this time of the year, it stays light late enough that you can actually feel like you still have a day after work. So right after I get off the air, I'm going to head on over to the driving range and going to work on my 17 handicap. Lord knows I need to.

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So Diane texts me at 408-516-1065. 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

0: Hey, it's Brooke and Jeffrey in the morning. 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
1: I'm Shakiring. Yeah.
2: It's not a verb.
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I saw an Amazon box on the porch this morning, and honestly, I couldn't remember if I ordered it or my wife did. I mean, that's where we are these days.

dreams, but it's not exactly legal. We're going to hear what she's up to in a brand new What's On Your Mind at 8:10 tomorrow with Brooke and Jeffrey in the morning. Back to Shan with more feel-good variety to get you through your day, okay? 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Yeah,

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Feliz Martes, happy Tuesday. It's your girl Shan on Mix 106.5. We got a lot of good stuff. Okay, Shakira tickets. 5 Seconds of Summer and también those 4th of July tickets at Shoreline with the SF Symphony. Oh my gosh, can you believe 4th of July is less than a month away? I swear to God, we blinked and it was just January. Where is the time going? It's moving just respectfully fast. Just

break for my kiddos, and we went to Sky Zone in San Carlos. 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

Anybody else saying bye bye bye to emails today? I don't know. It's just so beautiful outside and all the summer vibes are just hitting right now. 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

0: Hey, it's Brooke and Jeffrey in the morning, and Shakira's taking over the SAP Center. Tomorrow morning, 8:30, we'll have the Shakira Keyword Times. Ooh. 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

0: drugs, but it's not exactly legal. 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
1: 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It's Mix 106.5.

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But that's what really goes down at Shoreline for 4th of July. We're all here for that. 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It's the latest by Olivia Rodrigo, Drop Dead, here first with your girl, Shan.

how is everybody's day going? I got to shout out my best friend, Michelle, right now because she just texted me that her three-year-old daughter swallowed a penny and they're in the ER because it's lodged in the esophagus. So just day two of summer break. Okay, we got this, parents. We

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You know you want to be there. Two songs away from winning these tickets.

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1: Wait, that was actually kind of a dope remix right there with Shakira and Britney. I might have to hop on that. Okay, you want to see Shakira and go crazy when she comes on stage? 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

honestly, she saved a lot of confused women with that song, okay? We're like, oh, wait. I'm sorry. Yes, we did the right thing. 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We made the correct decision.